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So we're going to play a composition I call Concert for the Quintet.

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I hope you have a pleasant journey and continue to travel with us in the future. Come on a second.

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I'm indigenous. What do you want to realize, Selassie? I do! Rastafari! Gilbert Renny, the art of hard flesh. The conquering lion. 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

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But the thing when I'm my idea, hard when Queen Timothy Moya, I'm poor.